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0: 20. 20. 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

Repeat engine 7, have you responding? 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
0: 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East Long Meadow, transport to the wing.
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4: Base 8. 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

0: 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We're clear returning from base.
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Engine 1 responded to the callers from 238 Regency Park Drive. These are downstairs neighbors. Fire alarms have been going out for the past hour now, and now there's smoke in the bottom half of the building.

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1: Correct. 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
1: But it was funny.

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0: Charger 1.
1: Yeah,
0: Charger 1. Charger 1's on scene, three-story residential building. We've got smoke showing from the Charlie side door. 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Truck 1, if you can come and, you can kind of set up right behind us on the Charlie side. And engine 2, stand by the hydrant.

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1: Fire alarm's on, go ahead.
0: I have requested PD through the dispatch. Can you find an ETA or confirm that a cruiser was dispatched to this location?
1: Yes, affirmative. Stand by, please.

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1: Tolmedy 2, are you cleared by command and returning? I'm attack 3.
0: Wait a minute.
1: Absolutely, Chief Complaint. 3-2-2, have a Chief Complaint for the narrative.
2: We're going to be ventilating at this time. 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
1: 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For the RP, this is going to be a duplex. And again, no smoke, no flames.
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Ireland. 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
1: Heli. V12 Medic 1, you can clear him off this call with a refusal. We'll take it shortly.
0: V12 Medic 1, clear from their previous medical to patient refusal.

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1: Great, please have you on scene. It's going to be Unit A2, Alpha 2.
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0: Central engine
1: 1. Go ahead, engine 1.
0: Alarm has been reset successfully. All units are going to be clear. Command terminated.
1: Alarm has been reset successfully. Command has been terminated. 2150.

0: Rescue 3, finally clear wing, returning.
1: Seven Rescue 3, have you finally cleared for wing and returning?

Thank you very much.

0: Dispatch, everyone's going to be clear. This is a bad detector in 19. Going to be replaced by the landlord. Third turn.
1: 371 clear.

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1: 3-3-4.
0: Did a call come in our district? 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
1: Yeah, we have a 79-year-old female party over at the Arbor in the lobby. Non-violent. We do have PD in her.

0: Alright, engine 3, car 2, we're heading home. 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
1: 3, chief, have a good night. Road for an 8-month-old female who's vomiting, unable to stay awake, falling asleep. Southwick Fire, once again, 22 South Long Yard Road.

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1: Responding

Central Palmer Fire, P13, Central Palmer Fire, P13, 73, Beacon Drive, 47-year-old female. Reports have been experiencing dizziness and drowsiness. Report is pulse of 36 and 02, too low to measure. And that's 73, Beacon Drive, at 19.

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1: Release Med 7, I'm responding to 543 Grand Street. 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Still trying to gather information.
2: Requesting EMS for eval of a bruise, unknown cause, low left flank, and Station 7, 33 Chestnut Street, Chestnut North, East Long Meadow, for the 76-year-old female with bruise on left flank, unknown cause.

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1: Seven Rocky 2,
0: go ahead.
1: Seven Rocky 2, we're clear with the signs of refusal.

0: Standish Street. Caller reports hearing a possible CO alarm. Not sure if it's on her street or the street behind her.
1: On scene, we'll be investigating.
0: Truck 3 on scene, investigating.
2: Good.
3: Patient's going to be an 84-year-old female, reported having issues with...
0: Received. Security's not sure what set the alarm off.
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0: Houston, NG1, truck 1 on scene. 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

0: 21-year-old female, dizzy, nauseous, and shortness of breath.
1: 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They're taking the beam detectors offline, but they're going to be maintaining a fire watch.
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0: before I'm able to assist TAC-1 with that extrication, so ferry extrication.
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1: We are back to quarters. 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It's approximately 10:35.
0: Receive. 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

0: 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First floor left. 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
0: TAC 3, it's the first floor, left side at 67 Johnson Street, 23-year-old male overdose.
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1: 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Go ahead, dispatch.
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0: 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Can you check to number 4, Overlook Drive? That's 4, Overlook Drive. 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Negative contact made with the residents this time because that's 4, Overlook Drive.
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0: 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Be for 91-year-old female. Fell earlier. Look to be transported now and in an eval.
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1: Good.
0: Do you have the key holder's info or contact info? Either one of them a quick call, just give them, there's no water flow issue here, system is going to remain in trouble mode, said it was in the sprinkler room activation, but there's no water flow anywhere, so it's going to remain in trouble mode.

0: 202.
1: You're responding to 111 Westford Circle. Again, that's 111 Westford Circle. First floor is for a medical for a 6-year-old girl having difficulty breathing. Steve.

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Medic 1, Medic 1, respond. 735 on Warrior Drive, apartment 117. Again, 735 on Warrior Drive, apartment 117. Mother vomiting and nauseous.

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1: Medic 1, have you on 735 Memorial Drive, apartment 117? You have National ALS with you. Patient has difficulty breathing.
0: We did National, thank you.

Fire alarm to TAC 3. Welcome to the area of Ormond Street and Belmont Ave. It's going to be for a male in his 30s, possible overdose. CPR has been started and Narcan has been administered. PD is responding as well.

0: No, one dispatch. You chose transporting one to Holyoke. 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
1: 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Red 30. Red 30 is responding to 7 North Elm.
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1: 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Engine 7. Truck 1. 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Apartment 1. Fire alarm.

in 7 in truck 1. You and truck 1 will be responding to 37 Eagle Street, apartment 1. It's going to be for a fire alarm. No smoke or fire scene as of right now.

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1: Engine 7's on scene. Two-story wood frame. Nothing shown. We'll be investigating.
0: Received on scene. Two-story wood. Nothing showing. Investigating.

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0: 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It's going to be a PD matter.

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How long is the six? Engine 6, you're responding to 936 Grayson Drive, apartment 202. It's going to be for an 84-year-old female that's not alert, having diabetic issues.

0: Station 25. It's going to be 514 Mountain Road. That's 514 Mountain Road. Caller reported the alarms in her home are activated, possibly due to a power outage. No smoke or fire seen.
1: Fire hazard 514 Mountain. Attention to.
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0: 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That's 9 Maple Street, first floor in the rehab unit for an elderly male seizing.
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1: 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Yes, Sergeant. You can go back in service.
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ILM to Trump 2. Trump 2, you're responding to 37 Pigeon Drive. Again, that's 37 Pigeon Drive in the Tews District. It's going to be for an investigation. 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

0: 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You responded to 1042 Plum Tree Road. 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It's going to be for medical. This was originally a breaking and entering call. PD is on scene, and we were requested for a female on scene having difficulty breathing.
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0: fire. You're going to be responding 11 Nicholson Hill Road, 11 Nicholson Hill. 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Once again, stop the fire, 11 Nicholson Hill Road.
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Could you respond to 50 Blacksmith Road, 50 Blacksmith, for the 83-year-old female, the UTI?

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Forward clear, turn to service. 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That's showing. Anyone will have a man.

fairway truck green to 101 Euclid Ave. Again, 101 Euclid Ave. Before a fire alarm, caller states that the alarm's been going off for 40 minutes or so. Unsure if it's a smoke detector or CO2 detector.

0: at 3 to fire line, we're actually 3 LSP. 2-story, 1-grade, no patrol, we'll be investigating.
1: 10-3, truck 3 on scene, 2-story wood frame, nothing showing, investigating.

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It's going to be accidental from some construction outside. That's what we're returning.

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Caller is not on scene. Again, that's 1019 Pine Street at 746.

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1: Command 1, Engine 8, respond to St. James Avenue and State Street. 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
0: Car 24, just advising, we received another box alarm for 30 Griffith Road, the low battery. Would you like us to disregard again?
2: Have they been notified?
0: Looks like they were notified over on the

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1: Hey. 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Unknown color.

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1: 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Engine 3 Alpha. Med 20 Alpha.
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1: 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That's 50 Alpha.
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0: 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Medic 1, 44 New Lombard Road, that's 44 New Lombard Road. 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Again, Medic 1, 44 New Lombard Road, TV rehab. 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
1: 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It's going to be room number 11C11, Charlie. And Med 1, you'll be looking for room 11, Charlie, 11C, once you get on scene.
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1: 12-1, have you responding? Just advise for the alarm company. The homeowner is not on scene, however, they advise that there are workers on scene, could not provide a proper passcode. Area of activation is going to be floor and second floor smoke detectors.
0: Where is it?
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0: 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Truck 1, responding to 51 Taylor Street. 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

Engine 7, Engine 7, 70 Lafayette Street, that's 70 Lafayette Street, for a male party who has cut his finger off. Again, Engine 7, 70, 70 Lafayette Street, for a male party that's cut his finger off. Richard Gray, 24 in the air.

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1: 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She thinks it's related to a blood pressure issue. 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
0: How does that copy?
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Central 2, Station 2, Engine 2, Engine 2, on 230 Pine Street. 79-year-old female, controlled AFib, currently having chest discomfort, and heart rate is in the 70s to 150. 230 Pine Street, Elwood County, Florida.

0: 1164 Westmoreland Avenue. That's 164 Westmoreland Avenue for the fire alarm sounding.
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2: 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Caller stated it was a CO alarm as well as a fire alarm sounding.
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0: 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Suffolk 5 looking for station coverage while A3 responds mutually to Agawam. 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
0: 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It's going to be for a female who passed out.
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1: 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We're on a training. 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
1: Hey, Tower 1 on the attorney.
0: Dispatch, engine 5 is on scene, investigating.
1: This is engine 5 on scene, investigating. The alarm came from box 5503, zone 2. Unsure if that's going to assist you at all.
0: Still.
1: Confirm 18 Forest Hills Road, again, Forest Hills Road.
0: Receive one road.
2: Right. Engine 3 in the truck, but we can handle it. You guys go back and show.
3: Did you reach out to the water department, see if they could have somebody meet us up here, take a look at a hydrant? It's going to need to be dug out and like their input on how that's done.

0: Pump engine 3.
1: Equipment 3, back in service. The gas to the stove was shut off. The resident was advised to have the landlord come replace the hose going to the stove.
0: This evening 3, we're back in service. 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

0: 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The complex. Nothing's showing. We're investigating. We have alarm sounding.
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1: Morningside, once again, 14 Morningside. 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A1, go ahead.
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1: 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I'm going to have you to head over to repair. I'm going to put you out of service.
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0: 722. Chief 2 and 3 were clear from 100 Sergeant Tom Dionway 10 minutes ago, back in quarters. And just put in a note that a cease and desist on receiving any material on that site has been put in place.
1: 577, copy.
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Kilda Station 2, Rescue 2, respond to 50 Cardinal Quill. Quill Run, Apartments 329. Staff reports the male resident passed away during the night. 50 Cardinal Quill Run, Apartments 329. The unattended investigation.

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1: 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Medic 3. 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
0: Congress Street, the Bakinda.
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1: Received, 25 med 3 and 25 engine 3, both on arrival, 11-1.
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Engine 5, you respond to 6767 Hamilton Street. 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General fire.

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1: Number 7, if I could have you respond to number 74 Stanford Street. That's 74 Stanford Street for the party who was just released from the hospital yesterday, having extreme leg pain, blood clots in both legs.

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1: Ladder 1, either engine 2 or 3 and medic 3.
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1: I'm free, go ahead. Central 2, Station 2, Rescue 2, Rescue 2, respond 237 High Street to the male party who split his leg open as he was stepping over a log. Advised to apply pressure to the wound. 237 High Street.

0: 3, fire alarm. Medic 3 is on scene. We have a two-story type 5, multi-use. Nothing showing from the exterior. Building appears to be evacuated. Medic 3 will have command, performing a 360 investigation mode. We'll be switching the fire up.
1: Received. Medic 3 on scene, 1145. Nothing showing, out investigating. Medic 3 has command.

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0: Lotta one. 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
1: Received staging. Fire alarm, Lotta one.
2: Lotta one.
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1: 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Station 9, Action 1, medical emergency, 94 Mountain Road, that's 94 Mountain Road, for the 94-year-old female with double pneumonia infection.
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0: south with fire. He's found a 142 South Long Yard Road. Again, 14 South Long Yard Road. It's going to be for a 75-year-old male, difficulty breathing and heart problems. Again, Southwick Fire, 142 Southwick, I'm sorry, South Long Yard Road.
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4: 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The nurse did the Heimlich maneuver on him.
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0: 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We're transporting the Phoenix to Mercy's.
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0: Dispatch from car 24, all units are going to be clear from 1165. Products, they were testing the system, and when they're finished, they'll make sure it's reset and they'll call in.
1: Receipt from all units clear, testing the system. Thank you, Lana.
2: State Street. It's going to be outside of the CVS for a 43-year-old female experiencing chest pains, possible stroke.

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1: Flight 1, have you cleared for Mercy? Your number is 4150. It's 4150.
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Engine 1. Engine 1, responding to the area of State Street and Sherman Street over in the 8th District. It's going to be for a two-car MVA with injuries. 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I received Engine 8. I don't see him with AMR.

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1: 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National High Station Care. They might be going to wing.
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2: Great.
4: 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Yes, that's going to be a canceling for MOCOM.
5: Received. 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Thank you, dispatch.
2: Received.
0: Stand by for medical alarm. Engine Palmer Fire, Engine Palmer Fire, 1133 going to X-ray for the medical alarm. 70-year-old female indicating fall, no reported injuries. And 1133 going to X-ray at 12.6.

0: That's the Palmer Fire. That's the Palmer Fire. 1133 going 9th Street for the medical alarm. 70-year-old female indicating fall. No reported injuries. And that's 1133 going 9th Street at 12.6.
1: Hurry, Zeke. How are you flying?
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1: Risky truck one, on scene. It's going to be apartment 1001, sir.
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1: Service the MR is going to handle.
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1: 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Yeah.
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0: Attack 3, responding to 25 Moreno Park. Going to be for a male, possibly having heat stroke.
1: Receive.
2: Just the affirmation, Paul, we're clear that there's still a trouble in the system. They're still trying to contact their alarm system.

Engine 4, Engine 4, please respond 84 Second Ave at the Center School for Crisis Intervention. Employee left and called saying that she had smelled gas. Stated that there should be nobody left in the building at this time. Again, Engine 4, please respond 84 Second Ave at the Center School. Employee left and gas. Stated that there should be nobody left in the building.

0: 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Go ahead.
1: We'll be clear, let's assist. 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
0: Macy's clear. 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Both there, guys.
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1: Marine 8, how do you back in quarters?

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1: Keith Tack, one back in service. AMAR is here.

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0: telephone officer.
1: Yes. 8th Street, Tempe Central Library. Called in by somebody on scene, said the fire alarm went off, and that we need to evacuate in.
2: On scene, at the library, update the throttle, building is evacuated.
1: Receive, Engine 1. On scene, update the throttle, building has been evacuated.

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3: 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We'll be returning off shift from the off shift.

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1: 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Speed to go off.
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0: Engine 1, Engine 1, please respond 440 Memorial Drive, Truba Hilton, from 205 for the... Again, Engine 1, 440 Memorial Drive, Truba Hilton, going to be room 205 for the... Anyways, pregnant, is dizzy, and has a headache.
1: 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This is, no emergency here.
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1: 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We're clear.
0: Racing, time to clear. 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

Rescue 1. Rescue 1, respond, 153 Cardinal Drive, in the Charlie Wing, for an elderly male who is not acting normal. He has low CSAT, CHS, and suffers from dementia.

0: Central, Station 2, Rescue 2, respond to 140 Ridgeway Drive. The crew call and staff reports they're restraining a 26-year-old male. They stated PD was not needed at this time, but they are available if we need them.
1: Email, difficulty breathing.
2: Yeah,

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2: Attention, hold fire, attention, hold fire. Respond. Parking lot area, the railroad tracks on Spring Street Palmer. Rental call was for male in 50s and 60s, passed out ETOA. Officers are on scene for now. In Spring Street, parking lot near the railroad track, the CD at 1460.
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1: Rescue to respond, 67 Cooper Street, Heritage Dialysis, 60-year-old male, severe abdominal pain, 67 Cooper Street, Heritage Dialysis.
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on 29 Grouchy Drive for the medical bus activation for a female that fell and caught her thumb. The bleeding is controlled. Again, engine 5, please respond 29 Grouchy Drive for the medical bus activation for a female that fell and caught her thumb. The bleeding is controlled.

0: Bravo.
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0: Engine 8, please respond to app for a possible heart attack, pain in the right arm, possibly passing out. Telegraph app for a patient that's possibly having a heart attack, pain.
1: I don't need a call. Just okay. Just location notice.
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0: Receive, have you responding? Advise, you're going to have a national ALS as a primary unit. Not sure exactly what is happening at this time. The patient seems to be non-responsive.
2: Receive.

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1: Station 7, Station 7, respond 1 Apple Blossom Lane, apartment 123, again 1 Apple Blossom Lane, the Bluebird Estate, the medical pendant alarm, the resident's daughter who fell in the hallway in a lot of pain, back and knees hurting, Station 7, respond 1 Apple Blossom Lane, apartment 123, Bluebird Estate, the medical pendant alarm, for the resident's daughter who fell in the hallway, complained.

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2: 69 action, respond. 34 Main Street, that's 34 Main Street, Vantage. Use the courtyard entrance for the 68-year-old male who had an unwitnessed fall with head strike and symptomatic.

0: clear from 360.
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0: nación.
1: 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I need PD.
2: PD should be around shortly. I'll get you, okay?
1: Great, thank you.

0: speak with you. He was returning your call. I have a better callback number that he gave me to give to you if you want to give dispatch a call.
1: Received. If you're still on the line, you can transfer him to prevention, and I will give you a ring when I get back to the station.
0: Received. He's not on the line any longer.
1: Received. Thank you.
2: Graph.
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3: 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Your red number is going to be 415.
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1: 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I'm currently on the phone with the medical. I'll come out in a second.
0: Okay, back to you.
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1: Were you able to get an ETA on TD?
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0: A16 on the pylon. Be clear from wing. We put it out for smoke investigation. We'll get you an address. It's on Fletcher. Stand by.
1: Greasy, they want to come out. Smoke investigation, Fletcher, 1448.
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1: 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We're back in service.
0: Okay, stay back to the address, 1451.

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0: Still working on getting someone out there. 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

0: 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Again, Street, first floor, for the patient with severe lower back pain.
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0: Hey, 1-2-3 to fire alarm. 1-2-3 to fire alarm. 1-2-3 to fire alarm. 1-2-3 to fire alarm. 1-2-3 to fire alarm. 1-2-3 to fire alarm. 1-2-3 to fire alarm. 1-2-3 to fire alarm. 1-2-3 to fire alarm. 1-2-3 to fire alarm. 1-2-3 to fire alarm. 1-2-3 to fire alarm. 1-2-3 to fire alarm. 1-2-3 to fire alarm. 1-2-3 to fire alarm. 1-2-3 to fire alarm. 1-2-3 to fire alarm. 1-2-3 to fire alarm. 1-2-3 to fire alarm. 1-2-3 to fire alarm. 1-2-3 to fire alarm. 1-2-3 to fire alarm. 1-2-3 to fire alarm. 1-2-3 to fire alarm. 1-2-3 to fire alarm. 1-2-3 to fire alarm. 1-2-3

0: Back through the phone.
1: Huh?
0: How did you get this call? No one's answering the door here. There is a lockbox key here. Is there a way to get the code for it?
1: Can you stand by?

0: 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Both parties left the scene, they exchanged information, got tired of waiting on PD. We're back in service.
1: I received Engine 7, back in service. Both parties left the scene, exchanged information.
2: Guard, one of the neighbors was able to get us

He said he doesn't need medical attention. He just wanted to make sure his phone. Is there any way we could relay that to AMR? They're not on scene yet.

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1: 30. Received, thank you.
2: Okay, 3. Is Johnson on diversion?

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1: Cool.
0: Thank you, Mr. Have you clear base date? And have you attached that call?

Central 2, Station 1, Rescue 1, Engine 1. Both units respond. Sunshine Village, 588 Silver Street. With a 22-year-old male with a shrink. He ate too fast. He's choking and gagging, and he's currently conscious.

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1: Forestry from Agent 2, you can recall.

0: Engine 7. Respond to 474 Armory Street. Alfred G's and Eddie Montessori School. 74. 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

On the 474 Armory Street, Zanetti School, for a 40-year-old male with chest pain in the office, requesting to use the door by the church.

0: Angel One,
1: you responded with Truck 105 Federal Court. Came in for the box alarm indicating general fire, and we got a call from the alarm company indicating second floor heat, and we actually just received a clear two.
0: Great, thanks.

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1: Steve, Engine 1 on scene for a story break apartment structure investigating.

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0: Can you put Chief 2 and Chief 3 back on that call from this morning to 100 Sergeant Tom Dionway?
1: Where is he?

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0: 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PD's on scene requesting 211 Forest Ridge Lane. Mail party in crisis. 64 Forest Ridge Lane.
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1: 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This was a power surge causing the alarm system to go into alarm. The alarm system is reset, is showing a trouble, and the manager is going to get somebody from the alarm company on scene to clear the trouble, but the alarm panel is reset.
0: Breezy, traffic clear, alarm panel is on reset.

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0: traffic fire. Please respond to 145, that's 145 Fred Jackson Road, and stay in the area while PD issues a section 12. That's going to be 145 Fred Jackson Road.
1: Copy.
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0: 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It's a 80-year-old female who fell, unknown injury.
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0: 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Long North, Alpha Wing, for the 70-year-old female with low blood sugar.
1: The truck versus motorcycle. Motorcyclist possibly has a...
2: Okay.

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2: engine 2. 14A1. Possible bike injury on the motorcyclist?
4: Received. You could tone out and sound AOS as well. And I got a second ambulance from Palmer.
2: Received.
3: Cooper 3, Avalon North, A Wing, 70-year-old female, very low blood sugar. They have an engine responding. Again, Med 20, utility town of Avalon, 55 Cooper 3, Avalon North, A Wing.
1: Truck 4.
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0: 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Response needed 96 Palmer Road for the MVC truck versus motorcycle. Motorcycle possibly has. Again, response needed for the MVC truck versus motorcycle. Possibly has a broken leg.
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0: 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ALS unit direct to the Z96 Palmer Road for a possible broken leg after an NBC. Again, Station 14 receivers, ALS needed for a possible broken leg.
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0: I have you at 1628. Stand by EMS mutual aid, town of Munson. A163 EMS mutual aid, town of Munson, vicinity of 96 Palmer Road, again 96 Palmer Road, truck versus motorcycle, possible broken leg, again 96 Palmer Road, town of Munson at 1628.
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2: 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They were advised of pain management.
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0: 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The Agawam Rehab, going to be the Bravo Wing, unknown room number, for CPR in progress. Again, Station 12, EMS New Shade, 464 Main Street, Agawam. Bravo Wing, unknown room number, for the CPR in progress.
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2: 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Instead, it's going to be the Alpha Wing for a 78-year-old with a low blood pressure.
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0: 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Engine 8. 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

0: 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It's going to need a little speedy dry.
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0: Barnum 2-3. 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Caller reports smelling something burning from her dishwasher. No smoke or fire at this time.
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0: Rescue and respond to 124 Riviera Drive. The 24-year-old female diastolic heart failure. They believe she might have something else going on as her neck and eyes are twitching.
2: Backyard. Reporting party lives at 64 Dean Street. State that the house directly behind her on Anson Street. Again, engine 8, large fire in the backyard.

0: Medic 1, British 1, 4-5 Central Ave for the male patient that is turning faint with a blood pressure of 54 over 37. Again, please respond 4-5 Central Ave for the male patient that is turning faint has a blood pressure of 54.
1: Medic 1,

0: 粉出来说话吗？老师说。
1: 而且他不是就那样穿的。
2: 2. Truck 1. Read 4 to 6 Franklin Street. 2nd floor. Carbon monoxide alarm.

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0: fire alarm to truck one. The 7th District. I'll report CO alarm sounding after the power went out. No symptoms.
1: Copy that.

Thank you, Lyle. Thank you.

0: Medics, please respond. 7-6 Pembroke Place. Reporting party states that her husband is sick and blacked out and forget. States that the husband does not want to get help. Again, please respond. 76 Pembroke Place. 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States that the husband does not want to get help.
1: Go ahead.
2: Put into three packet service. We're gonna call it a good attempt. The unit itself was working properly. There was a lot of garbage and debris around the unit not working properly. We're surprised that you pulled out, get it all out, and have me
1: check. See, packet service, good attempt.
0: Engineer, go ahead.
3: It's outboard bars at 85 Kansas Street. Fire was put out by the homeowner and advised that the city ordinance were clear turn corners.
0: Excuse me, fires were put out by homeowner, they were advised that the city ordinance had a clear turning.
4: Thank you.

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0: Mesri, just be advised, the wife on the phone sounds possibly confused. She's stating that not seen there. We're going
2: to... 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
0: 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The 83-year-old female who is feeling very dizzy.
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213, respond to 1047 Pleasant Street. Again, that's 1047 Pleasant Street for the third floor north air smoke detector activation. No keyholder contact made. Again, that's 1047 Pleasant Street.

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0: 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For the party, fainted, is now awake and experiencing chest pain. Go Station 14, Station 14, respond 329 Stafford Road. For the party that fainted, is now awake and breathing, experiencing chest pain.
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3: Action is inquiring where you guys would like them to intercept you guys at.

0: Pac-1, I have a medical district that you are closer to, a 1000 Hall of Fame Avenue. Would you be able to... Hall of Fame Ave for a female patient who fell off of her scooter and is unresponsive.
1: 40, just be advised, this was called in by the alarm company. The mail party activated the dependent alarm. Door should be unlocked, but if you need the info, you have it.
2: Thank you.
3: I passed out, not diabetic.

0: Station 14, respond 42 Bridge Street, second floor, 42 Bridge Street, second floor, for the party that is going through a mental crisis again. Station 14, respond 42 Bridge Street, second floor, again, 42 Bridge Street, second floor, for the party that made you five statements.
1: Please tackle on scene.
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0: Please be clear, Springfield Street, heading to Wayne, 1821.

alarm to action respond. Mutual Aid EMS to Munson, 42 Bridge Street. That's 42 Bridge Street in Munson on the second floor. Stage for PD is going to be for a 52-year-old female with suicidal ideation.

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0: 就是出现我们Did we end up getting an ALS unit to intercept?
1: Hey, Brimster. Action out of Brimfield should be in there.
0: Appreciate it, thank you.
1: Unfortunately, everyone, for that other medical on Bridge Street, action out of Hampton is responding.
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2: Engine 1, you're responding with truck 1 to 85 Elliott Street. That's 85 Elliott Street for the fire alarm. Came in from the alarm company for an indicator of 87 Elliott Street. It's for 85 through 87. We're working on contacting the key holder.

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1: Hi, everyone. Fine, go ahead.
0: One on scene at 489 Worthington Street. There's a alarm sounding here. Doesn't sound like you got the box for it. But you can put us on scene here for an incident. There's a still alarm. We'll check it out.
1: Received. Truck 1 Engine 1 will have you on scene. We actually just received this call and we're about to dispatch it to you. We received 491 Worthington for the alarm going off. No smoke or fire scene.

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1: 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That number works. 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
2: Andrew in Apollo. 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That number should be the number for the landlord.
3: 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Unfortunately, nobody answered, so we did just have to leave a voicemail.
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0: Packer service. We caught a malfunction. We searched the structure as much as we could. There's no knock box to gain access to the building either. But nothing was found. Car malfunction.
1: Clear. 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
1: Tag one, you're responding to 275 Chestnut Street. 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
0: 50.
2: 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No one's answering.

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1: Chief 1011, CCP, says the chief.
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3: 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I'm going to ask you, I'm going to talk to the vessel.

0: 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Fire hydrant shark is called fire extinguisher.
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0: 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Springfield Street. Truck 1 same traffic. State Triple Street.
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0: 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Engine 6, you're responding to 1229 South Branch Parkway in the 2's District. We are requested for a 17-year-old male having difficulty breathing.
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0: given us a building manager contact, last name Sabato, so do you have that?
1: Stand by. Okay, I don't have a number for Mr. Sabadosa. I do know he lives at the house right next to the apartment. It's going to be 1176.
0: On premises with him, and I do have a contact number when you're ready to copy.
1: Go ahead with it.
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1: Perfect, I'll give it a call.

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It's unit number 22 had a food on the stove. And unit was charged with smoke and we cleared it out. No other issue right now.

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0: Central Command. Chief 1's going to be clear of the scene in service. Engine 2 Lieutenant will have command. Engine 2 and Rescue 2 are going to be retained. All our units are released at this time.
1: Engine 2, Rescue 2 will be staying on scene. 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
1: 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Definitely have a strong odor inside, we just can't locate it with this old gas meter.
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0: Engine 5, you're responding to 980 Boston Road. It's going to be at 5 Mile Pond. Per the caller, they say to enter through the boat ramp, or near the boat ramp, for the brush fire. Caller reports that people were barbecuing, now some brushes on fire. No structure is in danger, but it appears the fire might be spreading.
1: Central to Station 1, Rescue 1, take the response with PD in the area of 359 Springfield Street. For a male party under the influence of hallucinogens, more than likely mushrooms.

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1: That's the one, they're actually out at 359, 359 Springfield Street near Falcor, out of.

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1: Fire alarm, we're on scene. We might need a different location.
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1: Now we can see the fire. We got to go to a different location of boat ramps to that spot.

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1: Ireland, go ahead.
0: Yeah, we have to go into the picnic swimming area. We're going to have to cut the bolts for the gate, so just inform the city that we're cutting the lock here at the gate.
1: Picnic swimming area, I have to cut the bolts for the gate. We'll let them know.
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0: The first entrance that you guys are going to pass on the left, the picnic and swimming area, I just need your tank water. I don't need a hydrant at this time.

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1: 381.
0: Yeah, because make PD aware, we have that female party in our ambulance for a stage a couple houses down the street. Just looking to talk to an officer.

0: 3, Medic 3. They just went at 12 Chapman. Again, 1-2 Chapman. We went to my PD for evaluation of a head injury.
1: Engine 1, respond to Chesnut 3 in line. 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

0: 86.
1: Three 12 Chapman. The call originated at 79 Springfield Street, but they've moved over to 12 Chapman Street.
2: Receiving.
1: Situation.

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0: 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It's going to be 74 Point Grove Road.
1: Special medic brig, officer should be in the middle of the road waiting for you.
2: 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There's no officers here. There must be in the building.
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5 minutes. 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